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11: Good afternoon, I'm Karen McCarthy with the latest at 2. Six people had to be rescued from floodwaters in Marlborough overnight as torrential rain lashed the region. Police say four vehicles got stuck on State Highway 6 near Canvas Town around 8:30, with multiple search and rescue teams sent to the scene. Crews are out clearing debris and repairing damage. Tributes are flowing for a former Rep rugby player on the West Coast following his sudden death in a tractor accident near Ikamatua yesterday. Blair Gavin Murfin, a 50-year-old Grey Valley farmer, is being remembered for his character and camaraderie and passion for the game. Grey Valley Rugby Club says he was a tireless former player, coach, club president, hard man and all-round good bugger. British Prime Minister Keir Starmer is refusing to step down, despite Labour suffering huge losses in local elections. The hard-right Reform UK party has so far won the most English council seats. Labour have lost more than 1,000. Starmer saying he will not bow to pressure to resign.
12: I was elected to meet those challenges, and I'm not going to walk away and plunge the country into chaos.
11: In sport, the Highlanders will be desperate to beat the Waratahs in Dunedin and keep their hopes of a Super Rugby final spot alive. New South Wales veteran Jack Debrasini expects an open game.
13: Under the roof, so there's no excuses of wind and rain and dew, dry conditions, so it fits great for us to go into this game, moving the ball to different areas.
11: And in rugby league with Machinery House, round 10 of the NRL continues in the next few hours. The Dragons taking on the Knights in Wollongong.
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4: Good afternoon, I'm Karen McCarthy with the latest at 4. The Tertiary Education Union is slamming the proposed scrapping of the fees-free university scheme. Finance Minister Nicola Willis has confirmed this is the last year students in their final year of study will be eligible. National Secretary Amy Ross hugely disappointed.
5: Scrapping fees-free without a comprehensive investment in quality, accessible education is poor policy and it shows a lack of vision and aspiration.
4: Police are investigating the death of a woman hit by a car on State Highway 2 in Wellington last night. They believe she left her vehicle after a minor crash in Horokiwi shortly after 6 p.m. and was then struck by another vehicle. AA is warning the cost of overseas medical care would surprise many. Its travel insurance research has revealed that 21% of New Zealand travellers rarely or never take out cover when heading overseas. And a book by a royal biographer claims that Prince Andrew's ex, Sarah Ferguson, had a long-running friends with benefits relationship with the rapper Sean Diddy Combs. New Zealand basketballer Charlize Leger-Walker has made her debut in the American WNBA, scoring 4 points for the Connecticut Sun in their loss to the New York Liberty.
6: Oh, nice spin and finish there for the rookie out of UCLA.
7: She has a lot of toughness to her game.
4: In rugby with shift 4, 3 games today, 2 in New Zealand, the Highlanders take on the Waratahs in Dunedin and the Moana face the Hurricanes in Auckland. Later, the Brumbies play the Force in Canberra.
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2: Good evening, I'm Karen McCarthy with the latest at 6. The Marist Brothers of New Zealand have offered a formal and public apology today to survivors of historical sex abuse. At a gathering, the brothers said it was a day of humility, shame and recognition of a dark history. US pressure is mounting for Iran to respond to the latest peace proposal. Secretary of State Marco Rubio believes a serious response is imminent. Meantime, former Vice President Kamala Harris has told an event hosted by Nevada Democrats America's war in Iran is BS.
3: He talked about obliterating and then he said, oh, he did. It's all just bullshit.
2: Tributes are flowing for a former rep rugby player on the West Coast following his sudden death in a tractor accident near Ikamatua yesterday. Blair Gavin Murfin, a 50-year-old Grey Valley farmer, is being remembered for his character and camaraderie, his passion for the game and being an all-round good bugger. In sport, the Highlanders have a good lead over the Waratahs in their Super Rugby game in Dunedin, leading 28-12 just after halftime on Sky Sport.
4: Taylor plays halfback, setting it up nicely out in front of the post. The ball pops up and Lowe goes for the corner. And Jonah Lowe scores again.
2: Rugby with shift 4 and Charlize Ledger Walker has made her WNBA debut, scoring 4 points for the Connecticut Sun in their loss to the New York Liberty.
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Zealand's meanest word game is here. Think you're a Kiwi word wizard? 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Each day, guess a Kiwi word, saying or phrase. Every game equals one entry. And if you answer fast and avoid the hints, you'll score a bonus entry. With $7,000 up for grabs, the more days you play, the better your odds. So what are you waiting for? Jump in and have a crack. Only on Rover.

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I'm Meho Arsaf Kisat. A very, very good morning. And a special, special happy Mother's Day to all the mothers out there, all the mother figures out there. You guys are the best. And honestly, we don't know life without you. So thank you to all the mothers out there. Honestly, so much love. Sharing you guys all the love. And I hope you get spoiled and pampered and, you know, just feel extra loved today.

0: 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But I hope that even if I don't get to relay your message on air, I hope ki main aapka gana, favorite gana, play kar sakti hu aaj. So yeah, send in through your dedication and your song, your message to your mom, her name, and the song that you'd like to dedicate today. And I will try my best to as many as I can today. But yeah, sorry in advance ki main sab ki dedication nahi kar sakti hu, but I'll try my best and do how much ever I've gotten. So yeah, message me 5599 per and I'll just kickstart aaj ki first song dedication to all the lovely mums listening today. This is one of my favorite songs. It's from KK, Meri Ma.
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0: 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And iski location for this event is at 378 Ararimu Road in Ramarama, South Auckland. And it is very exciting kyunki it is free entry, free soft drinks, free food. Oh my god, free food by Shivani Restaurant and Idli Sambar. Jewelry clothing store sub hoga. Uske upar mehendi bhi hoga. Like you can get mehendi. We love that. And uske baad face painting bhi hai bachche ke liye. And also bouncy castles. And it will just be a lovely, blessed day. Aur dusra event jo hone wala hai Auckland mein is recently announced the Grand Musty Night. Isme renowned RJs are coming from Fiji. SN, J. Bhaiyaji, Rowdy Naman, the dancing legend Chafar is also coming to Newsun after 17 years. You can expect 5 to 6 masaledar mix skits on stage, very comedy, dance, a lot of musti. And we also have a dual voice singer, Mani D'Souza, who sings in both male or female voice mein. And a lot of amazing dance groups. And also, Hamari Ketan, Amari Hum FM ki Ketan, he will also be performing on the stage. So yeah, the tickets are already available now. Search kijiye the Grand Musty Night, and the tickets are starting from $30. And these are happening in... tickets are also... Oh, this is happening on 23rd May, by the way. 23rd May ko hone ja raha hai at Netball Manurewa from 6 p.m. The doors open at 6 p.m. And if you'd love to buy the tickets, you can also find them in physical stores mein. Hunter's Food Town in Papatoetoe, Jay's Fresh Mart in Papatoetoe, Get Fresh Supermarket Mangere mein, and then Kes Hair and Beauty Saloon Manurewa mein, South Mall ki branch, a Wicked Chicken and Botany Downs branch, Gender Hair and Beauty Saloon in Cavendish Drive, Hari, kyunki tickets are limited. 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

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I don't know how true it is. I don't know. Sometimes until unless I see them post, bahut shak lag raha hai. Like, you know, like very doubt. I have so much doubts. But Filmfare ne upload kiya hai from their verified Instagram page. And they wrote ki in the caption, our sources have exclusively learned that actors Aditya Rai Kapoor and Tara Sutaria are dating each other. And yeah. And, but who knows? Also, like, I believe it. आपको क्या लगता है 5599 पे प्लीज सेंड मी अ मैसेज हैव यू सीन द इंटरेक्शन आपको क्या लगता है कि डू यू थिंक दे डेटिंग फॉर रियल एंड इट्स फनी क्योंकि समवन इन द कमेंट सेक्शन सेड कि 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god but yeah and then there's some people just go ye pairing bahut acha laga they said they look good together beautiful pairing blah blah blah very very like a positive and then some people are very like you know I wish it was Shadda. I feel like a lot of us have not moved on since Ashki 2 and we wish that they were, you know, real life maybe together forever, which unfortunately didn't happen. But still, congrats to the new couple. Let me know, 5599, mein aapko kya lagta hai? Do you think they look good together? Or do you think it's true? Ya fir rumors.

0: the Grand Musty Night in conjunction with Freight and Cargo Brokers, Lowfinity in Wicked Chicken, Botany Downs on 23rd May at Manurewa Netball from 6 p.m. Show featuring comedy, dance and giveaways with stars Satya Anand, Jay Bhaiyaji, Rowdy Naman Charpar alongside Money, Monto, Aku and Kethan. 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

Aap sun rahe hain on 4.2 FM aur main hoon Arzaf ke saath. One of the most exciting things about this year was definitely the announcement for Rahat Fateh Ali Khan. Oh my god, Rahat Fateh. Oh, sorry. Legendary Rahat Fateh Ali Khan. There we go. Key concert. Oh my god. This voice. Oh, yeah. If you'd love to see his amazing vocals here in New Zealand, in Auckland, in Trust Arena, 25th July, then tickets are already available. www.drytickets.com may aap khareed sakte ho tickets. And yeah, I'm so excited that I'll get to see him again. I can't wait. 25th July, and we'll get to listen to all these amazing songs.

0: Aap sun rahe hain on 4.2 FM. Aur main hoon Arzab ke saath. And a very happy Mother's Day to all the amazing moms out there and mother figures, because you guys are the best and we can't do life without you. Yeah, missing mom on Mother's Day, kyunki bahut far, I'm very far away, but sending my love to my mom and my grandma and all my aunties, and yeah, and also to all the amazing moms listening out here. And the next song that's coming through is from we'll read out from Gurpreet G. She's from Takanini, and she says, happy Mother's Day to all the hardworking moms balancing jobs, kids, cooking, and still smiling every day, especially my mom Jaswinder Kaur. You are my superhero. Oh, and this song that she's dedicated is Mama by Kailash Kher.
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But anyways, so just want to wish a very, very happy Mother's Day to all the beautiful moms out there, and you know, and all the mom figures as well. Very important. And so I will be taking some dedications today, and I'll be here up until 12. So keep sending 355-99 pay, and I will read out a message and the song that they've dedicated. So now we've got a message from Neha. And this is her message. Ma, oh, by the way, Neha's mom, Anjali Verma, this is from your daughter, Neha. So she goes, Ma, no matter how old I get, your voice still gives me peace. Thank you for your unconditional love. I love you endlessly. And I'm sorry for all the headaches I gave you growing up and probably still give you. But love you. And this song is for you. And the song's name is Maya Yashoda from Kavita Ji.

आप सुन रहे हम ऑन 4.2 FM और मैं हूँ आरज़ू के साथ. वन ऑफ द मोस्ट एक्साइटिंग मूवीज लाइक ब्यूटिफुल मूवीज आई वॉच्ड रिसेंटली इज डेफिनेटली माइकल जैक्सन की बायोपिक व्हिच इज कॉल्ड माइकल एंड इट्स आउट ऑन द थिएटर्स. ओह व्हाट एन अमेजिंग मूवी. इट्स यू नो लाइक ही वाज इज द किंग ऑफ पॉप एंड ही loved what he did, and you could literally, you know, that's why he's got all this amazing music. But also, like, in the movie you got to, like, I wasn't like a big fan. Like, I loved his some of the music, but like I was never a big fan that I knew much of his story and stuff. But like ye movie dekhkar, you knew that he was always for the people. He like absolutely loved what he wanted to do from a young age, although he was kind of forced to do sometimes, like, you know, to do music. But like he had that naturally in him, and like he was born to do that, you know. Like some people are just born to do that, and like, and people really highly talk about him. And also, by the way, this song is on my repeat, is on repeat for me since watching the movie. It's called Human Nature. But I also want to talk about Anupam Kher. He had the chance to meet Michael Jackson ages ago. And he posted, Anupam Kher also watched the movie, and he posted on Instagram saying, "Dearest Michael Jackson, this photograph is not just a memory. It's a feeling frozen in time. I still remember the moment I shook your hand in Mumbai. For that brief second, the fanboy in me took over completely. It was surreal, almost unbelievable, like touching a piece of magic. You are not just an artist, you're an experience, a phenomenon that the world may never witness again. And there will truly be nobody like you for the next 1,000 years, nobody. We are blessed, deeply blessed, that you walked this earth and touched millions of lives with your art and your innocence and your genius. You were and will always remain the eighth wonder of the world. And yes, somewhere it pains me that even today there are people who choose to carry poison instead of celebrating purity, but greatness like yours rises far above noise and negativity. You are God's gift to mankind. Wherever you are, may you be dancing, creating and smiling. Jai Ho." And yeah, like what a write-up. And the photo has Anupam Kher shaking hands with Michael Jackson, and wow, like legends like Anupam Kher, from, you know, like, and the love that he has for Michael Jackson, because obviously he witnessed his impact, his music in real time, and the, you know, like losing a star like him. And yeah, you can just see it in the words that he's penned down. But yeah, if you are a big fan of Michael Jackson, you love it as well. And if you like, if you're like me, who knows him, listen to some music, love some music, but not a big fan, and you're like on the fence of watching, I recommend you to watch it. It is a beautiful watch.

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1: आप सुन रहे हैं हम 104.2 FM और मैं हूँ आरजू आपके साथ. And this is time for Mother's Day dedications. आप सेंड कर सकते हो 5599 पर क्योंकि वो भी doing dedications all morning. So this next message is from Vivek to his nani and mummy. So it says, Happy Mother's Day to my nani Shakuntala and my mummy Rekha. Two generations of love, discipline and amazing food. Our family is so lucky to have you. I love you. Aww. And this is the song he's dedicated to them.

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8: Morning, I'm Suzette with the latest at 8. Residents in the Canary Islands are being reassured ahead of the arrival of the cruise ship at the centre of the deadly Hunter virus outbreak. The Honduras is due to arrive there this afternoon. However, the Spanish government says there will be no risk to the local population. In the UK, Prime Minister Sir Keir Starmer's leadership is being challenged from within after heavy losses at local elections. MP Catherine West told the BBC if the leader isn't replaced, she's willing to challenge.
9: If that cannot happen and there are no leadership hopefuls, then Monday morning I will be seeking the 81 names that are needed to take to the party chair and I will begin a leadership election.
8: Emergency services are at the scene of a serious crash in Waikato. The two-vehicle collision happened on State Highway 2 at Mangatarata around 6:30. Diversions are in place. New research is shedding light on the lengths struggling mothers are going to while facing food insecurity. Otago University's Ioana Kataforis says it's clear some are putting their children first at all cost.
10: Change their own diets by eating less or skipping meals or relying on low-cost food. And as a last resort, some mothers actually went to food banks.
8: To sport, and it's no surprise the Hurricanes are top of the Super Rugby points table after a 52-17 win over Moana Pacifica. Midfielder Billy Proctor says they've worked hard to be the competition leaders.
11: A reflection of our performances and how we've been going week to week. So, you know, that's been our focus and, you know, hopefully we continue to stay there.
8: The Highlanders beat the Waratahs 31-26.
7: Sports News, brought to you by

आप सुन रहे हैं 104.2 FM, मैं हूँ आरजू आपके साथ. और यू नो समटाइम्स आपको यू नो गाना सुनना है, बट देन यू आर लाइक यू कांट बी बॉदर्ड यू नो एडिंग सॉन्ग्स, क्यूइंग सॉन्ग्स, देन दिस इज परफेक्ट. क्योंकि यू नो 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songs, it'll just play and you have so many amazing songs lined up and everything, all these album all these playlists have been curated perfectly, so aapko smooth acha vibes while listening 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Dusra one we have is Bhajan. 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

0: 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So it reads, a special Mother's Day wish to all moms who work early mornings and late nights so their children can have a better future. 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Oh, and this is a song that she's dedicated to her mom.
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Absoluut Ham on 4.2 FM, Omehu Arisuapki Saad, and me is New Zealand Music Month. And we have also taken this opportunity to, you know, like support and give a platform to our amazing local artists who write, make their own music, and are super talented. So, you know, like every weekday, we will be playing out songs from local artists across.

listen to this local artist and you're like, oh, I like them, then just be love his song, and like, you know, because it helps. And because top three artists will have their song, you know, featured on Rova, and also they'll be winning some hampers. So yeah, and also up on my social media, Instagram, Mijake, you can vote and like and like share your love. Kyuki, yeah, everything is gonna count. And the three artists with the most votes, you know, most love on air and on radio through texts will, you know, be top three, basically. And if you're an artist, an original singer as well, and if you feel like you've missed out, don't worry, kyunki abhi bhi time hai. Aap message kar sakte ho mm5599, and I can send you the email that is buzz@humfm.com, and just send in your bio and your best track. And who knows, aap bhi apni song radio mein sun sakte ho. Sunne mo. Wait. That's the wrong sentence. Aap bhi maybe aapka track bhi radio mein play ho sakta hai. Okay, it probably sounds wrong still, but basically, yeah, aapka song bhi ho sakta hai. So make sure, if you're an artist, don't think it's too late. I know it's still open. So aap apni song send kijiye email mein buzz@humfm.com, and we'd love to listen out for more artists this month.

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0: 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Mukherjee playing the lead. We also have a Secret Superstar, jahan pe, you know, and it's about this young girl's singing dreams, but we know the true hero in the movie is obviously the mom who sacrifices everything to protect her daughter's future. And that is what I think is our mom's love, like selfless love, and everything bachcho ke liye. We also have obviously iconic movie, iconic ma role wali movie mein, I think I would recommend as Mother India, 1957 ki, ya phir Kabhi Khushi Kabhi Gham, you know, hamari sixth sense oh mom Jaya Bachchan jo ki apni beta Shahrukh Khan ko hundreds and 200, 300 meters say she knows that her son is in the house. So yeah, what else do you think should be in this list of Mother's Day special movies? Let me know. 5599 per.
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0: Bed Breakfast. 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

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So basically, Tulsi, the main obviously actor, unki bete ke bete, so grandson, is now being played by Akashdeep Saigal. And if it doesn't ring a bell, he originally played Tulsi Virani's son Ansh Gujral way back in the first season. Jahan pe he actually got shot by his own mom. And the fact that he comes back, crazy. But I know Ekta Kapoor is trying to do ki, you know, like that plot twist where like, you know, beta ka beta or like beta looks same because that's what they do, you know, to bring back characters. And I like it. But like, are they abhi, you know, a bit realistic hota to maza tha. But like the fact that oh, season 2 ki grandson ki age is meant to be like, you know, 20 or 20s ke, early 20s, let's say. Our brother here is 51 years old. 51. And unhone wig bhi lagaya hua hai. And very, very fake. It looks very fake. Even his face, I don't know. It's not look so... No, it doesn't fit. It feels very forceful. And the funny part is ki, he is obviously 51 year old grandson. And the son, Tulsi ke beta, he's 52 years old. Okay? Again, I'll get this right. Tulsi is 50 years old. Grandma is younger than son and grandson. Oh my god. Aapko kya laga? Have you seen this post? Let me know 5599. But if not, please Google mein jaake aap dekh lijiye. It's so funny that he's coming back. He's doing a comeback on the show. But his look and everyone has been backlashing to Ekta Kapoor. What is this casting and everything? What have you done? Aapko kya lagta hai? 5599 mein please send kijiye message.

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1: 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So मुझे बहुत पसंद है Korean Barbecue. It's like one of the best South Korean food, I would say. And like you can make your own, and they've got the sauces and stuff which you dip into, and oh, it's so yum. So इसकी I guess the difference between this and your regular other Korean barbecue maybe is they use charcoal. It's a charcoal Korean barbecue, because the other ones are usually like gas. The one that I go to every time, well, my favorite tha, but unfortunately when I went there on Thursday, bahut packed tha and wait time lagbhag 1 ghanta ka tha, 1 hour. So bahut bhook lagi thi, so we were like let's go. So my cousin ne bola ki there's dusra wala Korean barbecue nahi hai, but it has good reviews, so chalte hai New Market mein. So we went, it was Thursday and it was on a weekday, so maybe it was that, kyunki koi bhi nahi tha andar, and I was very skeptical kyunki mujhe laga ki maybe itna acha bhi nahi hai kyunki no one is here, and I was a bit but then I guess it was my wrong, kyunki don't judge a book by its I guess cover. Kyunki we went there and it was charcoal barbecue, and that was my first time in Auckland for charcoal barbecue, Korean barbecue ke liye. Is that such a good taste on the meat, like bahut smoky tha, and all the cooked options were also amazing. It was fresh. I was, again, see, because koi bhi nahi tha, so obviously I'm gonna be skeptical, I'm gonna be like, oh, ye to basi hai, but actually it was fresh, and they were bringing in hot bahut nice service bhi. So shout out to Azit Korean Barbecue. So aapko Korean barbecue buffet pasand hai, then you might want to check this out. Bahut yummy hai. And the best part is obviously charcoal barbecue. So yeah, this is for today's Tickle Your Taste Buds.

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If you're familiar and you've seen like a lot of wildlife documentary, you know, like series, yeah, for animals, Wali, then you probably would have come across legendary broadcaster Sir David Attenborough's work. And he actually turned 100 years old last Friday. Happy birthday to David Attenborough. And unki birthday ki honor ki karne ke liye a whole species has been named after him. And ek kira hai, like a wasp. And the wasp ki new species ki naam hai Attenboroughonculus tau. And it's like a 3.55 millimeter parasitic wasp. And yeah, and to honor his 100th birthday and all his amazing work in the past decades, this has been done. Oh, this is very special. I'm sure it was very, very special for him.

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3: Aap sun rahe hain 4.2 FM aur main hoon aaj aapke saath, and this is our final dedication for the morning. And this final message is from Divya. Unhone likha hai, to my beautiful ma Priyanka, aapki har dua mere liye ek shield ki tarah hai. Thank you for being the glue that holds our family together in this far off land. You are truly special. I love you.

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1: 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And the fact that I got to do this today, it has been amazing. Thank you so much. And I'm very sorry to everyone. Just maybe message kiya hai aaj 5599 par. But I am just, you know, if I didn't get to play your message out on air, but I hope I got to at least play the song that you dedicated, Aj. So yeah, I hope you have an amazing Mother's Day to all the lovely mums out there, and yeah, you guys are the best. See you next week.